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Gotta be handy with the steel if you know what I mean. 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

There is nothing wrong with your radio. Do not attempt to adjust it or change the station. We are in control. We will control the frequency and amplitude modulation. We will control

Thank you, thank you. I want to talk about you men a little while. Yeah, I'm going to talk about them, honey, dirty son of a bitches. 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

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Yeah, I'm going to talk about them, honey, the dirty son of a bitches. 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
0: What?
1: 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The one!